0: ZFM Jaarmix.
1: Ladies and gentlemen, this is the story of the year 2005.
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And if your man gives you trouble just to move out on the double, and you don't let it trouble your brain, cause away goes trouble down the drain. 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

It's a mystery I cannot explain. Only blues I got are heartaches and pains. 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Gone.

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when I was a young boy. I saw that moving mutiny on the mountain, staring my Iron Man and Rambo. And I felt a yearning for that great adventure. So many nights I